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my drive to the top. I've been out of shape, taking out the box. I'm an astronaut. I blasted off the planet, rock that caused catastrophe, and it matters more because I had it. Now I had, I thought about wreaking havoc on an opposition. Kind of shocking, they want a static with precision. I'm automatic, quarterback. I ain't talking second packet. 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
3: 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M. Just put your paws up. 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
1: Good morning. I'm Sage Daniels. The Campbell River Board of Education is inviting the public to share feedback on proposed changes to its diversity, equality, and equity policy. School District 72 says revisions are intended to strengthen its commitment to providing safe, inclusive, and accessible environments for students. The Board of Education is encouraging the community to review the draft policy and provide feedback before May 20th. Go to the SD72 website to view the policy and to find information on how to submit feedback. Wiwakai Nation Chief and Council have selected a new logo for the Quinsam Liquor Store. The logo, designed by Wiwakai member Jessica Chickadee, was selected from a contest hosted by the Nation. The design features a sea worm created to resemble a wine bottle and corkscrew, with a circle reflecting the ocean where it lives. The Economic Development Program of the Nation is thanking everyone who participated. The community of Tumbler Ridge will get a new secondary school after 5 students and an educator were killed in February's mass shooting. Vista Radio's provincial reporter Emily Joveski has the details.
2: The BC and federal government say they'll jointly fund the removal of Tumbler Ridge Secondary School and the construction of a new building. Premier David Eby says the decision came after the local school board consulted with survivors, families, and community members.
3: And the direction of the community is clear. They wanted to go with a new school on a new site.
2: Meantime, the school board says the portable classrooms that have been used since shortly after the shooting will be replaced by larger modular classrooms. Emily Joveski, Vista News, Victoria.
1: The Business Council of British Columbia says 98% of members surveyed said they are concerned about the impacts of BC's reconciliation law, known as DRIPA. Close to 3/4 said they are decreasing investment plans in BC due to uncertainty around DRIPA. 1 in 3 said they are cutting back on hiring in the province. Jobs Minister Ravi Kalon pushed back on BCBC's claim that DRIPA is cooling investment in the province.
4: We surpassed their estimations of growth, GDP growth, last year. We've already seen $8 billion of investment come to British Columbia, one of the highest amount of investments that we've seen in decades for the province.
1: BCBC says the survey was sent to nearly 200 members, and the results are based on 88 responses.
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2: Walk all over them. 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
1: Good afternoon. I'm Sage Daniels. The Campbell River Board of Education is increasing pressure on the BC government over delays in restoring parts of Kerry High Secondary School. During its meeting on May 5th, trustees expressed frustration with the time it has taken for the Ministry of Infrastructure to move work ahead. The Board of Education unanimously passed a motion directing Chairperson Craig Gillis to send a letter to the Ministry of Infrastructure and the Ministry of Education and Childcare, urging immediate action on the project. SD72 also acknowledged and thanked the Kerry High Parent Advisory Council for their advocacy efforts and petition demanding faster action from the province. The community of Tumbler Ridge will get a new secondary school after five students and an educator were killed in February's mass shooting. Vista Radio's provincial reporter Emily Joveski has the details.
2: The BC and federal government say they'll jointly fund the removal of Tumbler Ridge Secondary School and the construction of a new building. Premier David Eby says the decision came after the local school board consulted with survivors, families, and community members.
3: And the direction of the community is clear. They wanted to go with a new school on a new site.
2: Meantime, the school board says the portable classrooms that have been used since shortly after the shooting will be replaced by larger modular classrooms. Emily Joveski, Vista News, Victoria.
1: The Union of BC Municipalities and some industry groups say they don't feel their voices are being heard as the province works on overhauling the Heritage Conservation Act. The group said they won't sign a non-disclosure agreement in order to view a document on the province's latest policy proposals. Forest Minister Ravi Parmar is in charge of revamping the act. He says the province has received feedback from close to 80 stakeholders so far.
4: Many have already agreed to come forward and participate in reviewing the three-column document, and I am committed to ensuring that local governments have a role as well.
1: The decades-old legislation covers archaeological assessments and permitting at cultural heritage sites in BC. But the rules around archaeological sites can lead to high additional costs for construction. It was a busy week at the BC legislature as tensions rose with Ottawa over softwood, a filibuster stretched into the early morning hours, and the NDP government continued to slide in the polls. Vista Radio's provincial reporter Emily Joveski has the details in her weekly roundup from the BC legislature.
2: Premier David Eby expressed frustration Monday that the softwood industry was left out of Ottawa's latest $1 billion tariff relief package.
5: I keep searching for the correct way to get the attention of Ottawa.
2: Total U.S. tariffs on Canadian softwood have risen to around 45% since last fall. MLAs lost some sleep this week as Wednesday's debate on proposed changes to BC's Freedom of Information Act stretched until nearly 4 a.m. on Thursday. The BC Conservatives say the bill would weaken freedom of information, and they presented a motion to delay it by 6 months, which ultimately failed. And an Angus Reid poll says the BC NDP are now trailing 10 points behind the BC Conservatives among voters. Interim Conservative leader Trevor Halford says he's not surprised.
6: I think we've done great work, and the NDP haven't, and I think that's reflective in those polls.
2: And that's your weekly update from the BC Legislature. For Vista News, I'm Emily Joveski in Victoria.
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0: 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We hope your mom appreciates the Mother's Day call she gets from you. 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
1: Good afternoon. I'm Sage Daniels. The Campbell River Board of Education is increasing pressure on the BC government over delays in restoring parts of Kerry High Secondary School. During its meeting on May 5th, trustees expressed frustration with the time it has taken for the Ministry of Infrastructure to move work ahead. The Board of Education unanimously passed a motion directing Chairperson Craig Gillis to send a letter to the Ministry of Infrastructure and the Ministry of Education and Childcare, urging immediate action on the project. SD72 also acknowledged and thanked the Kerry High Parent Advisory Council for their advocacy efforts and petition demanding faster action from the province. The community of Tumbler Ridge will get a new secondary school after five students and an educator were killed in February's mass shooting. Vista Radio's provincial reporter Emily Joveski has the details.
2: The BC and federal government say they'll jointly fund the removal of Tumbler Ridge Secondary School and the construction of a new building. Premier David Eby says the decision came after the local school board consulted with survivors, families, and community members.
3: And the direction of the community is clear. They wanted to go with a new school on a new site.
2: Meantime, the school board says the portable classrooms that have been used since shortly after the shooting will be replaced by larger modular classrooms. Emily Joveski, Vista News, Victoria.
1: The Union of BC Municipalities and some industry groups say they don't feel their voices are being heard as the province works on overhauling the Heritage Conservation Act. The group said they won't sign a non-disclosure agreement in order to view a document on the province's latest policy proposals. Forests Minister Ravi Parmar is in charge of revamping the act. He says the province has received feedback from close to 80 stakeholders so far.
4: Many have already agreed to come forward and participate in reviewing the three-column document, and I am committed to ensuring that local governments have a role as well.
1: The decades-old legislation covers archaeological assessments and permitting at cultural heritage sites in BC. But the rules around archaeological sites can lead to high additional costs for construction. It was a busy week at the BC legislature as tensions rose with Ottawa over soft wood, a filibuster stretched into the early morning hours, and the NDP government continued to slide in the polls. Vista Radio's provincial reporter Emily Joveski has the details in her weekly roundup from the BC legislature.
2: Premier David Eby expressed frustration Monday that the softwood industry was left out of Ottawa's latest $1 billion tariff relief package.
5: I keep searching for the correct way to get the attention of Ottawa.
2: Total U.S. tariffs on Canadian softwood have risen to around 45% since last fall. MLAs lost some sleep this week as Wednesday's debate on proposed changes to BC's Freedom of Information Act stretched until nearly 4 a.m. on Thursday. The BC Conservatives say the bill would weaken freedom of information, and they presented a motion to delay it by 6 months, which ultimately failed. And an Angus Reid poll says the BC NDP are now trailing 10 points behind the BC Conservatives among voters. Interim Conservative leader Trevor Halford says he's not surprised.
6: I think we've done great work, and the NDP haven't, and I think that's reflective in those polls.
2: And that's your weekly update from the BC Legislature. For Vista News, I'm Emily Joveski in Victoria.
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0: We got 3 tickets to the Brand Van concert happening this Monday night at the Pacific Palisades. You can all in if you want to answer a couple of questions. Mainly, what is Todd's favorite cheese? Jackie just called up and said it was a form of rock four. Let's see about that.
1: Give us a ring, ding, ding. 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